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Got my feet on the ground.

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She walked up to me and she asked me to dance.

and grisly ghouls from every tomb are closing in to seal your doom. And though you fight to stay alive, your body starts to shiver.

million became one out of three, one out of thousands in the world became one heart in me.

It's not time to make a change. Just relax, take it easy. You're still young, that's your fault. There's so much you have to know.